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1: 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It's Jason Aldean. Check out Don't Tell On Me. This is one of my favorite songs. Thanks to the guys talking to us hard today.

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1: Here's traffic update for Ottawa and the Valley. Hope you had a great long weekend. Highway 7's closed in both directions near Maberly. It's between Strong Side Road and Old Brook Road. That's west of Perth. It's due to a vehicle fire. They ramped up construction in Riverside through Bank Street. It's down to one lane in each direction for major construction with no left turns at the Bank Riverside intersection. Get your rollers ready. 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I'm Gord Taylor with Country 101.1 Traffic.
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6: Katie, tell us how you chose your wedding venue.
7: Well, it was... It ended up being a Plan B wedding. My dad ended up in the hospital for our wedding. And then, so we decided last minute we'd change the date. We were supposed to get married on the Saturday. Ended up getting married at the hospital gardens on the Friday.
6: Hospital gardens!
8: Oh, nice. Okay.
6: Is that the first time they've ever had a wedding there?
7: I think people had come to, visit loved ones in the hospital and take pictures in the gardens from what I saw. But I believe that was the first, actual wedding they had there.
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8: And how many guests did you have?
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6: It's a story to tell people, right? And also just having your dad there, so much more important than probably whatever the big wedding was that you had planned, right?
7: Yeah, exactly. Yeah. I got dressed in his hospital bedroom bathroom, and the physios there helped him get dressed. It was great.
8: I'm sure there's an endless flow of stories from that day.
7: Yes, there was.
6: And then did you still get to do your big party after, with everybody?
7: Yeah, so then the Saturday we ended up, one of our closest friends ended up, officiating our wedding for all the other guests that came, and then we just had a big party the next day.
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1: Good morning. Here's your traffic update for Ottawa and the Valley. Clear sailing on the highway so far. Some of the bridges in from Gatineau. The Queensway westbound between Wooder from Pinecrest. The left lane remains blocked for construction. The 417 eastbound Pinecrest on-ramp from Pinecrest southbound is currently closed as well. Construction continues at the intersection of Baseline and Greenbank. A major construction on Riverside through Bank Street. It's the all-weather drive main event. 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I'm Gord Taylor with Country 101.1 Traffic.
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0: Robin and PJ.
1: Good morning, Mark. Okay, what was your kid's crime and what was the punishment?
2: Oh, heavens to Betsy's. When you raise two girls and they have their tantrums, one thing that I could never tolerate was a bedroom door being slammed out of disgust of their parents. So the quick, simple solution was pop three pins, take the door back out to the garage, and they got the door back when they learned how to behave.
3: Just take the door right off the hinges.
2: Right off. It's only three pins, brother.
3: Yeah, that's true. They're very easy to take off.
1: Yeah. What's the longest a door stayed off for?
2: Oh, 3 days.
1: Oh, that's pretty good.
3: Yeah.
2: So when you're an adolescent girl and your room is her sanctuary and now the door's gone.
1: Yep.
2: Imagine.
3: Yeah, they do love their closed doors.
2: Yeah.
3: Did any of them come up with different solutions, like to put something in front of the door, like a blanket or something?
2: No. This was pre-teen stage. So by the time they got to be teenagers, they knew better.
1: Also, did they ever try to bring boys home and then you were like, now the door stays off permanently?
2: The fortunate part was they grew up in the country, so there was no local boys able to come over unless their parents drove them.
1: That's the ultimate parenting strategy. We're moving out away from everyone else.
2: Exactly. See the duck, see the geese, see the wolves. There you go. Enjoy Mother Nature.
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1: Hey, it's Megan Maroney, and this is my song,
2: Beautiful Things.
1: I kind of wrote it with my niece in mind. Inevitably, she's going to get her heart broken, and I just wanted her to have a song that she could listen to when and if she ever needs it.

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1: Good morning. I'm Eva Fragiscados. Ontarians will be able to drink later into the early morning hours during the FIFA World Cup. The province is set to extend last call from 2 a.m. to 4 a.m. from June 11th until July 19th. The Ford government says the move will help boost businesses and support hospitality workers. Some LCBOs will also stay open later. Canada's defense minister is set to make an announcement today at the home base of the Canadian Forces Snowbirds team. David McGuinty's visit to Moose Jaw, Saskatchewan, comes amid speculation about the future of the aerial acrobatic squadron. McGuinty has said the team's aircraft fleet is approaching the end of its life, but the Snowbirds would continue air demonstrations as long as the planes remain safe. Allergy season is expected to be even worse than previous years. A new report finds a group of Canadian researchers have found levels of pollen nationwide have doubled. Experts say this year, spring across the country has been cooler, shifting trees like cedars and maples to release pollen near the same time as the later ones like birch, oak, and poplar. A big win for Team Canada yesterday at the World Men's Hockey Championship in Switzerland. They beat Denmark 5-1. They'll play Norway on Thursday. In Ottawa today, cloudy, chance of showers and a high of 30, Humidex 36. Tonight, more showers and a low of 17. On Wednesday, cloudy, chance of early morning showers and a high of 21.
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6: Oh, man. There is nothing like the two polar opposites that happen in a game seven in the Stanley Cup playoffs. The one team that has been playing for as long as they have and putting every

0: everything they have into it loses and is done. The season is over.
1: Bye.
0: And the complete polar opposite of that, as the other team gets to continue their journey and the rush of excitement, whatever, and what the fan bases have been going through. Oh, man. So Montreal moves on.
1: That's awesome. So they're off to the Eastern Conference now?
0: They are.
1: Is that
0: off
1: what's happening?
0: The, okay. East Final.
1: Great. So who are we playing? Who are my Habs playing?
0: Oh, you're a Habs fan now.
1: I've never not been. I've been the whole time.
0: Habs in seven?
1: Habs in seven. And also Leafs next year, just because I don't want to.
0: Right.
1: I don't want to upset them.
0: Yeah, you don't want to. Yeah.
1: Do we know who yet?
0: Carolina. Because Carolina won, like they swept both their series.
1: Mm.
0: And so they've been waiting for the last week, resting, getting ready for whoever's going to beat each other up just enough to get into the next round. But it's so crazy to watch the looks on the faces of both the players and the fans. Because last night, the struggle last night for Sabre fans is it was in their barn. So their fans are there. Their fans are rocking the place in overtime, right? They say, oh, our team's going to win. And leading up to the overtime winning goal, of course you're thinking your team's going to win. You can't not think your team's going to win. And then when it happens, like the look on the faces of the fans were just like, oh, my God. It's so heartbreaking. I've been there. Most fans have been there, right, when their team loses in a dramatic fashion like that. But, man, it's tough. I feel for those fans.
1: I think a good hockey team can win at home. I think a great hockey team can win on the road. And so here we are, off to the Eastern Conference Final with my Habs. So that's exciting. Okay. I feel like this weekend was get up and get things done for summer around the house. You were saying earlier that you were doing a lot of that.
0: Yeah.
1: You were getting stuff ready.
0: Mostly outside the house.
1: Yeah. Okay.
0: Although I did clean the bathrooms this weekend.
1: Okay,
0: too, so.
1: Yeah. But get things like set up for summer, right? This was the first weekend that was like decent weather and stuff like that. Yes, there was hockey on TV. There was also baseball on TV.
0: Mm-hmm.
1: The ACMs were on TV. Like every.

0: What's your story this morning at 269-269? Picture it, Friday, okay? It's a nice day. I load Dakota into the car. We go to my mom's, which is in Ajax, right? And on the way, we stop at a designated off-leash trail area that we often have visited before. It's a wooded area, but it's also in Pickering, okay? So we're not in like Algonquin Park or some like northern remote area. We're in the bush. The most wildlife we've ever seen on this trail is like squirrels, birds, like the usual, right? Dakota's up in front. And all of a sudden, I see her bolt to play with what appears to be another much smaller dog. And I'm like, oh, fun. Like, they're going to play in the woods and buzz it. Because all of a sudden, I'm like, I don't know. It's a different shape. Like, it doesn't look like a dog. And then I see it bolt into the bushes. Dakota is, like, hot on its heels. It starts to run up a tree. And that's when I see, like, a pufferfish. Porcupine.
1: All right.
0: What is happening right now?
1: That's amazing. You're close to nature.
0: One, I don't
1: when
0: think.
1: When was the last time we saw a porcupine?
0: Never.
1: Yeah, I've never seen a porcupine in the wild.
0: Sure. That's when you see a porcupine. Oh, look, cute little porcupine.
1: Stories about porcupines.
0: Sure,
1: My grandfather hit one with his car, and he had like 50 quills in his tire.
0: Did it flatten the tire?
1: Oh, yeah.
0: Oh, yeah. Those things are something.
1: Flatten the porcupine, too, by the way.
0: Oh. It runs up a tree. I don't think they're built for running up trees. I think it just didn't know what else to do because Dakota freaked it out. She kind of like leans up and chases it up the tree, and that's when happens, and all of a sudden there's yelping, there's freaking out, and she's running towards me with like 15 quills in her little muzzle, and I'm like, what just happened?
1: They can fire those suckers.
0: Oh.
1: Shoot them.
0: They were. And she's like, and I get it, right? So, of course, she comes over. She is beside herself. Her little paws are flailing in the air. And, like, I'm like, I don't know what to do. I'm not a doctor, nor am I a porcupine specialist.
1: Right, yeah.
0: So I'm like, I guess the only thing I can do, based on the state that she's in, we're about 20 minutes from the car. There is no way by myself I can get her to the car calmly in the state that she's in. Her little paws are flailing, and so I'm like trying to pull out the quills, and like I have no idea. I'm like, this just seems like the right thing to do. So off I go, and I'm trying to get them out, and some are stickier than others, and I'm like, what's wrong with these things? And so I'm like grabbing at them, and her arms are flailing. We both end up like, she actually, well, when I finally got them all out, it probably took me a good 10 minutes. And of course, during this time, not a single other person goes by.
1: Of course not.
0: To help me. You know what I mean?
1: There were no vets in the area.
0: No one. Not even a person to help me hold on to her. If it sounds weird, it's because I'm literally taking off my shirt to show PJ my arm. Like, poor Dakota in her state was just like, she was so all over it. And my arm now looks like I have been in a fight.
1: What just happened to you?
0: Right?
1: Did you fight a porcupine?
0: No, I fought my poor dog.
1: Who fought a porcupine.
0: And lost. And so as I'm trying to remove the quill, she's squirming around. And so her like claws are, or her little paws are goring me on
1: Did
0: the side of my arm.
1: Bite you?
0: No. It's just like, it's just from her paws and from her trying to, of course, she needs them out, but she doesn't know that. So she's like freaking out.
1: Well, she also doesn't know that you're trying to take them out.
0: Buzz it. Buzz the entire situation. It probably went on for about 10 minutes. It felt like 3 hours. I'm like, I just need to get one more. And she's like, not a chance, lady. Boof. Right? So anyway, that was our Friday. And I did not know, but like porcupine's super dangerous. Who knew? Okay.
1: The only thing I know about porcupine quills, taking them out, is that they actually have a hook on the end.
0: They do.
1: And like so the end that goes in
0: has a barb.
1: Hook. Yeah.
0: So it's like, and of course, I know nothing about this, right? So until I Google it afterwards, shockingly, Dakota is fine. Like once I get the quills out, there's not even any blood. Nothing.
1: She's fine.
0: She's totally fine. We walk back to the car. It's like nothing happened. Meanwhile, I'm like, my arm is hanging off.
1: Right. Hey, I'm a little sore.
0: My arm. Yeah.
1: I don't have porcupine quills in my arm, but my arm is sore.
0: So
1: how was your weekend?
0: I don't know. Anybody else have a strange, unique wildlife? It's going to get you.
1: It's going to get you.
0: 269-269 on the text line. If you barely survive the weekend.
1: Well, it's not even wildlife. It's your own wildlife that's going to get you.
0: Why?

0: 101.
1: It's 6:16. If you qualify for that Boots and Hearts package with parking and camping and tickets for you and three friends, we could be calling you just after 7 o'clock this morning.
2: Yeah.
1: In the meantime, wildlife, it's going to get you.

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1: Good morning. Here's your traffic update for Ottawa and the Valley. Traffic's picking up on the 174 westbound heading into Cumberland, but moving well through Orleans so far. Queensway eastbound looks good as you make way across town. Delays developing in both directions on the Riverside approaching Bank Street, where we have more construction. It's down to one lane in each direction. There's turning restrictions as well. Get your rollers ready. 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I'm Gord Taylor with Country 101.1 Traffic.
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0: overnight and then a mix of sun, cloud, and showers tomorrow with a high of 21. Right now in Ottawa, we're sitting at 20 degrees out there.
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1: Okay, Sarah, wildlife, it's gonna get you. Tell us your story of angry swan.
2: Oh. Yeah, I was kayaking just out front of our cottage on Howe Island, minding my own business, enjoying a nice sunny day, and kind of got near the reeds at the shoreline.
3: Oh.
2: Didn't see anything, nothing alarming. And then out of nowhere, this great big white attack animal came flapping at me. And the wingspan on a swan is as long as my kayak.
3: Yeah, that's huge.
1: That's terrifying.
3: They're huge
1: animals.
3: That's
1: terrifying.
3: They look like a little bit bigger than a Canada goose, but they're not. They're like a full-grown adult.
2: They're massive.
3: They're big.
2: And they hiss and they spit.
3: I can only assume
2: terrifying.
3: You were near a nest, right?
2: Yeah. Yeah.
1: So what do you do, Sarah? Are you like flailing with your paddle? Are you fighting it off? Like, how does this end?
2: I am.
1: Oh,
2: I was,
1: no.
2: Like, hitting the water with the paddle, like splashing at it. I didn't want to hit the swan itself.
1: Sure. Right. That's nice of you.
2: It didn't have the same feelings about me.
1: No.
2: But I didn't want to hit it. So I was trying to back paddle without flipping over because I thought if I hit the water, then all bets are off.
3: Yeah. Oh, yeah.
1: Oh no, you're done. Insane. It would have drowned you, Sarah. It would have landed on your head.
2: Yeah, it swats with his wings.
1: Oh!
2: And they're huge. It was terrifying. I am absolutely 100% terrified of anything that flies now. Like, it scarred me for life.
3: When you have moments like that, it can affect you, like, long term.
2: You don't even know how big they are until you're right there.
3: I'm sure when you tell that story, too, people are like, come on, it's, you know, it's just a bird, you know, it's like big bird. Yeah.
2: Yeah, 100%.
3: Yeah. Well, you're like, you weren't there.
2: No. And now every bird is that big bird. Like, even little tiny,
1: A cardinal goes by. You're like, I can't be around here. Right?
2: 100%. Yeah.
3: What about Big Bird on Sesame Street? Can you handle that? Or?
2: Well, you know, I haven't seen him in real life. I'll probably have a...
1: It's different. Everything's different when you see it on the TV. That's how wildlife gets you. Looks cute on the TV, right?
3: Yeah. Porcupines are cute on the TV.
1: Get lost.
2: Yeah, no.

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1: 6:45, if you qualify for that Boots and Hearts package with parking and camping and tickets for you and three friends, keep your phone close. We might be calling you just after 7 o'clock this morning. 6:45, it's the woman with her left arm barely still attached after her dog tried to play with a porcupine on the weekend, and PJ show.
2: Right. And it wasn't the porcupine that was the problem. It was your dog.
1: Yeah, well, I mean, she was freaking out. She didn't know. She's like, what are these prickly things in my face, Mom? Dakota's fine. I got the quills out, not realizing that they were barbed and that could have been a problem.
2: Probably shouldn't have done that.
1: Luckily, it worked out and she's okay. My arm, however, looks like I have a flesh-eating disease. Wildlife, it's going to get you. What's your story at 269-269? Julia says, hi, Robin and PJ. My hubby was attacked by a cobra chicken so bad he had to tell his boss that they couldn't work on the job site where they were. See, wildlife is affecting people's jobs. It's going to get
2: good old cobra chickens. Yeah, and now they have most of the babies are born now. So
1: yeah, they're almost adolescents.
2: Yeah, get ready. They're teaching them the ways right now. So 269-269 is a text line.
1: Jen, you don't hear many stories about wild turkeys.
3: No,
1: and I feel like we have to give it its justice, right?
3: Yeah.
1: So set the scene. What were you doing?
3: My mom and I were just going for a walk at Lemoyne's Point, feeding, like, the birds, the chickadees, and squirrels. And, all of a sudden, these five big wild turkeys came out of the bushes and started chasing us.
1: Like, how big is a wild turkey? Like,
2: they're big.
1: Is it the size of, like, you know, a small dog? Is it the size of, like, a hippopotamus? Like, what kind of size were we talking about?
3: Bigger than a small dog.
1: Okay, that's too big.
2: Well, they look even bigger because of how they can, like, their feathers go out and their tail goes out.
1: Did they poof out?
3: Oh, yeah. No. Oh, yeah. And I'm afraid of birds to begin with. I don't like birds at all. I start running, and my mom's like, what? Wait for me. Like, you're just going to let them get me? I'm like, I just have to outrun you, Mom.
2: That's a really nice thing to say to your mom.
1: I love that you thought it through, though, in that moment. And
2: see
1: you were
2: later,
1: like,
2: Mom.
1: All I have to do is run faster than my mom, and I'm going to be the one that survives, right? It's survival of the fittest. It's evolution.
3: Yeah. Oh, yeah. And then I'm like, Mom, just throw the bird seed away. Give them it. Just run.
1: And is that how it ended? Like, she threw the bag down and then you both escaped? Or is your mom still there and lives as a wild turkey herder?
3: Through the sheep.
2: And she made it good.
3: Yeah.
2: You wouldn't want that on your conscience.
1: No.
3: No.
1: Do you relive this in your mind every Thanksgiving?
3: Oh, yeah.
1: Yeah.
3: Oh, yeah.

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1: Here's traffic update for Ottawa and the Valley. Much heavier now on the eastbound Queensway, just after Moody through to about Woodruff. The westbound Queensway moving off through downtown, but we may have a collision near Nicholas. Things started to bunch up through there. 174 westbound slow into Cumberland and building around Jeanne d'Arc and Orleans. And heavy construction delay developing in both directions of Riverside approaching Bent Street. Get your rollers ready. 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I'm Gord Taylor with Country 101.1 Traffic.
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1: What's up? 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
4: Country 101.1 weather for Ottawa and the Valley. Cloudy with showers today, and we'll see a high of 30 degrees, but it's going to feel more like 36 with that Humidex. Down to 17 with showers and the risk of a thunderstorm overnight, and then a mix of sun, cloud, and showers tomorrow with a high of 21. Right now in Ottawa, we're sitting at 20 degrees out there.
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0: Good jeans, Tavey, 658. Good morning, it's Robin and PJ. And coming up, somebody's going to win the first of those packages. I love this.
1: To go to Boots and Hearts, your chance to go with camping, three friends, parking, the whole shebang. And the biggest highlight from the ACMs over the weekend was Ella Langley. What did she win? And who did she thank for it? We'll find out in the next 7 minutes.
0: It's Thomas Rhett.

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1: Good morning. I'm Eva Frajiskatos. Ontarians will be able to drink later into the early morning hours during the FIFA World Cup. The province is set to extend last call from 2 a.m. to 4 a.m. from June 11th until July 19th. The Ford government says the move will help boost businesses and support hospitality workers. Some LCBOs will also stay open later. Canada's defense minister is set to make an announcement today at the home base of the Canadian Forces Snowbirds team. David McGuinty's visit to Moose Jaw, Saskatchewan, comes amid speculation about the future of the aerial acrobatic squadron. McGuinty has said the team's aircraft fleet is approaching the end of its life, but the Snowbirds would continue air demonstrations as long as the planes remain safe. Allergy season is expected to be even worse than previous years. A new report finds a group of Canadian researchers have found levels of pollen nationwide have doubled. Experts say this year, spring across the country has been cooler, shifting trees like cedars and maples to release pollen near the same time as the later ones like birch, oak, and poplar. A big win for Team Canada yesterday at the World Men's Hockey Championship in Switzerland. They beat Denmark 5-1. They'll play Norway on Thursday. In Ottawa today, cloudy, chance of showers and a high of 30, Humidex 36. Tonight, more showers and a low of 17. On Wednesday, cloudy, chance of early morning showers and a high of 21.
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0: 7:06, did you win the Boots and Hearts prize package with tickets for you and three friends, camping and parking for that August 7th weekend at Burroughs Creek? I guess we're going to find out soon, aren't we?
1: Have your phone ready. We could be calling you.
0: Biggest highlights from the ACM over the weekend. Number one, Ella Langley, right? Cowgirl of the night.
1: Yeah,
0: on Sunday, walking
1: no
0: away with all seven of the seven ACM awards she was nominated for, including Female Artist of the Year, and thanking her sisters in country music for praying her through it.
2: So women in this category, to the women in this life, and it just, this is a weird thing to do. And today I was having a strange day. I don't know what it is about awards, but I have strange days in the mornings here. And I walked right into Lainey's room, and I just got emotional, and she hugged me, wrapped me up, and started praying for me. And then all of a sudden, here comes Miranda Lambert in her little pink hat, and I would not be standing up here without just the encouragement of so many women. Kelsey, thank you so much for loving me. Thank you to my parents for believing in me and my family for showing up and being weird as always, so it keeps me humble. Thank you, Jesus, for letting me do this for a living. Thank you. Thank you to the ACMs, Lauren Elena, I love you so much. Thank you to the, thank you to the women. I would not be standing up here without that, so thank you.
1: And her weird family.
0: I saw some people were upset on social media because they felt like Megan Maroney and Lainey Wilson got snubbed. But it's the year of Ella Langley.
1: Yeah,
0: and those artists support that 100%. And that one fellow, Riley Green, it's also his year.
1: I don't know how you can question, you know, her winning every category. I mean, it was just an unbelievable. Every single time we heard something about Ella Langley this year, it was about how one of her songs was breaking another record as far as longevity at the top of the charts, or she's the first female artist, first country artist to do this, and this, and now she's the only artist who's ever won seven in a night at the ACMs.
0: Yeah, it's pretty good.
1: I mean, it's wild.
0: The other big win of the night was Cody Johnson, who, I don't know, unmistakably then, you know, basically dedicated his award to somebody else. We'll find out who that is in the next 6 minutes. Didn't see that coming.
1: No. Yeah. Well, you never know who they're going to dedicate it to.
0: Mm-hmm.
1: And Shania is a host.
0: Mm-hmm. Is there something you want to say?
1: No, not really.
0: Got it.
1: Here's Ella.

0: 2016, Cody Johnson, the other big winner at the ACMs on Sunday night. He won Entertainer of the Year and Male Artist of the Year, both for the first time, and then he dedicated his Entertainer of the Year award to Luke Combs.
1: I want to dedicate this to somebody that you guys probably didn't expect me to dedicate this to. There's a man that was up for this award that I've personally watched devote his life to country music, and I was there the night, and I was

0: Australia when his wife gave birth to one of their sons, and I watched the anguish, and I watched the defeat on his face for not being there because he was across the world playing music in a sold-out arena. And the next night, right after it, I watched him get on stage and absolutely murder the stage and go on stage and play country music and preach the message of country music to a bunch of Australians across the world. So tonight, I want to dedicate my first Entertainer of the Year award to my buddy Luke Combs. I love you, brother. Thank you.
1: That's tough, man. Well, you got to be away for, I mean, I was lucky enough to be there for all five of my kids being born, which is not, it's something that not everybody can do, right?
2: What important event did you miss out on? 269-269. Maybe you had to work. Maybe you got stuck in an airport somewhere. Mm-hmm. You were trying to travel and get home, right? What important life event did you miss? Shoot. 269-269 is the text line.
1: And you can't get it back.
2: You can't get it back.
1: It's just, it's a moment that's gone. So
2: it's the fall.
1: Well done for Cody Johnson to dedicate his award to Luke Combs. Here's Cody, The Fall. Good morning.

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1: Here's traffic update for Ottawa on the Valley. Slow going on the eastbound Queensway from Moody through DeWoodruff. The westbound Queensway from Maitland through to Pinecrest. The 174 westbound quite slow from Orleans Boulevard right through to Blair. There's heavy backup in both directions on Riverside approaching Bank Street, where there's major construction underway. Also watch out for delays getting through Baseline and Greenbank due to construction. The weather's changing. 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I'm Gord Taylor with Country 101.1 Traffic.
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1: So, how does Emily Reed describe her music? Bold, energetic, and indie cool fun. We'd have to agree. Her first single made waves throughout the music world and rightfully put Emily Reed on the country music map. And she certainly shows her sense of humor in her video for Wine. She's opened for Kip Moore, James Barker Band, and it's only a matter of time before Emily Reed's headlining.
2: Country 101.1 weather for Ottawa and the Valley. Cloudy with showers today, and we'll see a high of 30 degrees, but it's going to feel more like 36 with that Humidex. Down to 17 with showers and the risk of a thunderstorm overnight, and then a mix of sun, cloud, and showers tomorrow with a high of 21. Right now in Ottawa, we're sitting at 20 degrees out there.
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2: I got

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1: 7:34, you could be off to Boots. That phone call is on the way if you qualified last week before 8 o'clock this morning. What important event did you miss out on? Maybe you had to work. Maybe you got stuck in transit. 269-269 is the text line.
2: Maybe you forgot.
1: Yeah, sure. Totally.
2: It does happen. It does happen. Even if it's a big event. If there's other stuff going on the specific day, you might totally forget about it.
1: On Sunday night at the ACMs, Cody Johnson dedicated his Entertainer of the Year award to Luke Combs. He said, the only reason I'm doing a Headliner World Tour is because Luke allowed me to open for him on his Headliner World Tour. And during that tour, while they were in Australia, one of Luke's children were born. And he missed it because he was working.
2: And Cody could tell how upset Luke Combs was that he missed the birth of his child.
1: Sure.
2: So, for obvious reasons, he was upset. But, hey, you know what? He went out the next night and
1: he
2: killed
1: forget.
2: It on stage.
1: He didn't forget.
2: No, that's true. 269-269 is the text line.
1: Hi, Diane. Sometimes GPS doesn't work.
3: No GPS back then, and we were useless when it came to directions.
1: So set the scene. Where are you off to?
3: We're going to my sister's wedding shower, which is being held by her future mother-in-law.
1: Mm-hmm. Oh, okay. Sounds like a lovely day.
3: Yes, it would have been, but we were 2 hours late.
2: Oh.
1: This was before the days of GPS.
2: Did you take a wrong turn at Albuquerque?
1: Yeah.
3: Well, we were in Brampton, and we got to, I can't remember the major intersection, and my sister said, turn right here, and I said, pretty sure we're supposed to turn left, but we went right. And we're going and driving and driving, and there's all these bright lights in front of us. And I said, that thing lives in the middle of nowhere. And she said, yeah, they do. So we pulled into a parking lot and asked a policeman who was parked there if we were on the right way to Georgetown. And he's like, no, no, turn around and go back. You're on the way to Toronto. That's a half an hour in. Yeah. So then we turned around and go back. Now we're in the right direction, but Cindy had been there once. I had never been there. And she said, turn here. Turn on this road. We're driving another half an hour before she said, should have been here by now.

0: there.
1: It sounds to me like you had a terrible navigator.
0: Oh, my gosh. Yes. It was, yeah.
2: So how late were you? How late were you for the shower?
0: 2 hours.
2: And what was your sister's response when you finally walked through the door?
0: I'm sorry, it was my sister's fault. She was driving.
2: Smart.

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1: Josh, tell us, what did you miss and why?
2: So I missed the Grey Cup when it was hosted in Ottawa. So a couple years back, Kenny phoned me up last minute and said, hey, man, we got one free spot. Come to the game. You got to leave now, though. And I lived in Kanata and had to drive downtown. It was a freak snowstorm, and I couldn't find a parking spot to save my life.
1: So you missed the Grey Cup game because you couldn't find parking.
2: That's right. I tried everywhere, and every time I thought I found a spot, some guy would come up and be like, oh, can't park here.
3: I mean, the chances are pretty good for the Grey Cup. It's going to be, there'll be a lot of cars down there.
1: Like, how close were you to the time when it was starting, when you finally got down there? Because, I mean, really, this is something that maybe you should have planned ahead for, Josh.
2: Like, they called me within 35 minutes of the game.
1: Wow. So it's like, you can go, but you got to get there.
2: Yeah, that was a challenge.
3: Did you see any of the game?
2: I went home and watched it. It was a great game.
1: Yeah.
2: Yeah.
1: Just you tailgating in your driveway.
2: That was right.
3: At least you found parking at home.
2: That's right.

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3: Here's traffic update for Ottawa and the Valley. We're dealing with volume delays and heavy construction delays around the capital this morning. Eastbound Queensway is pretty heavy as you approach Moody right through to about Woodruff. The westbound Queensway from Carling through to Pinecrest. The westbound Queensway also pretty busy from Santa Rosa through to Nicholas. Heavy backup on the 174 westbound from Orleans Boulevard headed towards Blair. It's the all-weather drive main event. 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I'm Gord Taylor with Country 1011 Traffic.
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10: Country 101.1 weather for Ottawa and the Valley. Cloudy with showers today, and we'll see a high of 30 degrees, but it's going to feel more like 36 with that Humidex. Down to 17 with showers and the risk of a thunderstorm overnight, and then a mix of sun, cloud, and showers tomorrow with a high of 21. Right now in Ottawa, we're sitting at 20 degrees out there.
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0: Hello.
1: Hello, Susan.
0: Hello. Hello.
2: Hello. Hello. Hello.
0: Can you hear me?
2: Yes.
1: Yeah, we can hear you just fine.
2: Can you hear us?
1: Yeah. Great question.
0: Yeah.
1: Oh, good.
2: Okay, good.
1: Yeah. That's we're just calling to let you know the long weekend is officially over, Susan.
0: Yes.
2: Yeah. It's now Tuesday, just in case you weren't sure.
1: Boo!
0: Well, my daughter had to remind me, but
2: yep. See, we called too late to remind you.
1: Susan, rate this phone call so far on a scale of 1 to 10, with 10 being amazing and 1 being just okay. Like, why are these people phoning?
0: Oh, I know exactly why you're phoning. I'm in for 10.
2: Wow. All right. So she thinks it's a 10 so far.
1: Okay. Great. That's great. Are you busy on the weekend of August the 7th? Susan, you want to check?
0: I will make myself not busy.
1: You want to check? Okay. No, you don't need to check.
2: Okay. It sounds like she's good.
1: Susan, do you know 3 other people that might want to go to Boots and Hearts with you?
0: Yeah, absolutely. Yes.
2: All right. Well, you checked all the boxes. You win.

0: This will be my third or fourth visit, actually.
1: Amazing.
2: Wow.
1: So you're a veteran. You know how it works.
0: Yeah.
2: Will you be taking any rookies with you?
0: One.
2: Okay, good.
1: Who are you looking forward to seeing the most this year, Susan?
0: Gosh, I don't know. They have just to be there. We love music.
2: It's a great atmosphere, too.
0: Yeah, oh, absolutely. Yeah. Yeah, the vibe is always really good there.
2: And what happens at Boots stays at Boots.
1: But also call us if something really good happens, okay?
2: Right.
0: Okay, I will.
2: We won't tell anyone.
1: Yeah, just checking, Susan. Just checking.
2: Okay, so that's one down.
1: Another one bites the dust. Let's do it again.
2: Yes, why not? I mean, we have these, so yeah, let's do it again. So now's your chance. Text the code word BOOTS to 269-269 right now, and you could be winning an amazing prize package with tickets and camping for four to Boots.
1: Can't stop, won't stop.
2: Which means you could be seeing the Chicks live at Boots this year. Here's Sin Wagon.

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1: Good morning. I'm Eva Fragiscados. Ontarians will be able to drink later into the early morning hours during the FIFA World Cup. The province is set to extend last call from 2 a.m. to 4 a.m. from June 11th until July 19th. The Ford government says the move will help boost businesses and support hospitality workers. Some LCBOs will also

0: stay open later. Canada's defense minister is set to make an announcement today at the home base of the Canadian Forces Snowbirds team. David McGuinty's visit to Moose Jaw, Saskatchewan, comes amid speculation about the future of the aerial acrobatic squadron. McGuinty has said the team's aircraft fleet is approaching the end of its life, but the Snowbirds would continue air demonstrations as long as the planes remain safe. Allergy season is expected to be even worse than previous years. A new report finds a group of Canadian researchers have found levels of pollen nationwide have doubled. Experts say this year, spring across the country has been cooler, shifting trees like cedars and maples to release pollen near the same time as the later ones like birch, oak, and poplar. A big win for Team Canada yesterday at the World Men's Hockey Championship in Switzerland. They beat Denmark 5-1. They'll play Norway on Thursday. In Ottawa today, cloudy, chance of showers and a high of 30. Humidex 36. Tonight, more showers and a low of 17. On Wednesday, cloudy, chance of early morning showers and a high of 21.
1: 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Ottawa's number one for new music.
2: Hey, what's going on? 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
1: Oh, time to win $1,000 again. No big deal. Tuesday, after a long weekend, you probably have some things to pay off.
2: Yeah, probably.
1: Because you were busy.
2: Maybe you bought a whole bunch of hot dogs for your weekend barbecue, and now you need to recoup the money.
1: That is not a good life choice.
2: What's wrong with hot dogs?
1: It's a lot of hot dogs for $1,000 bucks.
2: Maybe you had a lot of people over, and they wrecked your house, and you need $1,000 to fix
1: again,
2: your house.
1: Again, not a good life choice.
2: But something you could use the $1,000 for. So,
1: sure.
2: 60 seconds worth of work and 10 questions. 10 questions away from $1,000 in cold, hard cash. 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

0: questions. 60 seconds. $1,000 up for grabs. It's Robin and PJ's $1,000 Minute.
1: Jen, did you have huge plans over the long weekend?
2: We took our pool down.
1: See, it was the weekend of people getting their homes ready for summer.
2: It absolutely was.
3: Wait, took the pool down?
2: Yes, it got damaged by the last bit of ice.
3: Oh, so is it time to buy a new one?
2: I think we're going hot tub.
3: Oh, nice. Okay.
1: Okay, what time do you want us to come over?
3: I mean, anytime. You got a shot at winning $1,000 towards a hot tub right now.
2: Perfect.
1: How much is a hot tub?
2: Too much.
1: Okay, got it. Nailed it. All right, Jen, we're going to put 60 seconds on the clock to answer 10 questions correctly. Get them all, and it's $1,000 towards your new hot tub. We'll take the first answer that comes out of your mouth, and if you don't know, you can pass, and we'll come back to it at the end if there's time, okay?
2: Okay.
3: Ready to roll?
2: Yep.
3: All right, your timer starts now.
1: Who hosted the ACM Awards on Sunday night?
2: Shania Twain.
1: How would you say hello in Hawaiian?
2: Aloha.
1: What is the percentage of Ontario's HST tax?
2: 13%.
1: What was the first video game developed by Atari?
2: Pac-Man.
1: What's the name for the star-shaped screwdriver?
2: Phillips.
1: How many time zones are in Canada?
2: Ooh. Three.
1: Canada has two national sports, hockey and what else?
2: Soccer.
1: The Bay of Fundy is located between the provinces of New Brunswick and which other province?
2: PEI.
1: Which animal is the official symbol of the World Wildlife Federation?
3: Oh. Ran out of time.
2: Almost.
3: That 60 seconds goes quick. You did get a few, though.
1: Mm-hmm.
3: The first video game developed by Atari was actually Pong.
2: Okay.
1: The worst of the video games.
3: It's like, looking back on it, it's like, why did you develop this? How many time zones in Canada? There's actually six.
2: Oh, okay.
3: Yeah, which is a little strange.
2: I was going to go more, but yes.
3: Two national sports in Canada. Hockey is one. Lacrosse is the other. Mm-hmm. Bay of Fundy is located between the provinces of New Brunswick and Nova Scotia. And the last question was, which animal is the official symbol of the World Wildlife Federation? It's the great panda. It's on the logo. Okay. Panda's on the logo, so... But you got a $100 OLG lottery gift card just for playing.

0: Ryan.
1: Oh, perfect.
0: And that could buy you a really big hot tub, depending on what you win, right?
1: Yes, it could.
2: Or several hot tubs, and then you could go hot tub hopping.
0: Yes. You could buy a hot tub for everybody in your neighborhood.
1: Yeah, that would be a plan.
0: Awesome. Thanks for playing, Jen. Hang on the line, okay?
1: Okay, sounds good.
3: Robin and PJ's $1,000 Minute. Your next chance to play is tomorrow morning just after 8 on Country 101.1.

0: one.
1: It's 8:18, still to come before 9 o'clock. My review of the movie The Sheep Detectives with Hugh Jackman and his flock of crime-solving sheep.
2: Oh, jeez.
1: Much to PJ's chagrin. Was it good or was it bad? We'll find out. 269-269 if you also saw it and want to add your thoughts. Are you ready for a food divorce? This is a real thing. Basically, it's when the person who's always responsible for dinner decides they're done being the default cook every night. Mm. Almost 20% of people say they often feel resentful about how cooking duties are divided in their home.
2: Mm. Like resentful about it.
1: Mm-hmm.
2: As in,
1: which is surprising
2: angry.
1: To me. Yeah.
2: Well, if the person who is doing the bulk of the cooking, or mm-hmm. It's hard to do the bulk. I think if you do most of the cooking, you're pretty much doing all of it, right? So if they are getting tired of doing it, then I can see that being, you know, kind of frustrating for them. And then if there is zero opportunity or zero chance that the other person is going to do any of it, for one of two reasons, mm-hmm. either they can't and they're really bad at it and you don't want to eat their food anyway, mm-hmm. or they just don't want to. Both are bad. But one, like, I'm not going to do that. I'm not going to cook is worse for a relationship than, say, not being very good at it.
1: Have you ever gone on strike in your own home? 269-269. Maybe you stop doing something, like you stop cooking, you stop cleaning, because you're like, I'm always doing this, I'm sick of it.
2: Nobody else is willing to clean up. I'm just going to stop doing it.
1: Did it solve the problem or did it make it worse? Just taking a poll here at 269-269.
2: Probably made it worse at the beginning, certainly for the clean part of it, because then the house gets really dirty. And then people start to, okay, we got to get them off the picket line and back into the cleaning.
1: Should get paid more.
2: Let us know, 269-269.

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1: Here's traffic updates for Ottawa and the Valley. There's a very large power outage that's affecting parts of South Keys, Alta Vista, and Billings Bridge. Always stopping any intersections with the traffic lights not working. There's already construction at the intersection of Riverside and Bank, and there's heavy backup on Riverside approaching Bank. Westbound backed up to Smythe, eastbound backed up to Bronson, and Bank northbound is backed up all the way to Herod. Get your rollers ready. 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I'm Gord Taylor with Country 1011 Traffic.
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1: Country 101.1 weather for Ottawa and the Valley. Cloudy with showers today, and we'll see a high of 30 degrees, but it's going to feel more like 36 with that Humidex. Down to 17 with showers and the risk of a thunderstorm overnight, and then a mix of sun, cloud, and showers tomorrow with a high of 21. Right now in Ottawa, we're sitting at 20 degrees out there.
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0: one.
1: 834, have you ever gone on strike in your own home because you were sick of doing something? We've been talking about food divorces. This is where people get too upset about having to be the person in charge of figuring out meals all the time. Mm-hmm. So they just stop making them. This is a new thing.
2: I'm done.
1: You're rising against. Sarah's here at 269-269. She says, hi, Robin and PJ. I'm on strike from cleaning the toilet. I have four boys and a husband, and it's gotten to the point where I've just said no more. I sit down to pee, so I know where mine's going. Therefore, I refuse to clean up what is theirs.
2: That's one of the most important jobs you will ever teach your boys, is to lift and then to return the seat.
1: Lift and lower.
2: It's really important. Keep doing that if you're doing it already. 269-269 is the text line.
1: Hi, Sherry. You went on strike with your ex-husband?
3: I did.
1: Okay, well, what happened?
3: He was the type that, let me see, when we first got married, I'd be preparing stuff and cooking away, and he'd come up and he says, I'd have done it that way. I thought, huh. He did that three times. And I said, from now on, you were doing all the cooking. If he can do better than me, you just have at it.
2: And did he do better than you?
3: You know what? It's funny. When you don't do it for a long time, you kind of lose your knack, you know? Because he did the cooking for 9 years. I said, the heck with it.
1: Wow. So it worked.
3: It worked.
1: For 9 years and then...
3: Yeah, for 9 years it worked.
1: Yeah.
3: And then my other life partner, he loved everything I cooked. So when I did the cooking, he said, you did the cooking, I'll do the cleaning up. Mm-hmm. And that was our arrangement.
1: It's good to have an arrangement.
3: yeah, exactly. I mean, you know, one person shouldn't do everything, you know. No. It's right, 50-50, or, you know, he loved vacuuming or whatever. So, you know, you just do what you pick what you're good at.
2: Arranged marriages are much better.
3: Arrangement.
2: I mean arrangement marriages, right.
3: There you go.

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1: Have you seen the sheep detectives? It's Hugh Jackman and his flock of crime-fighting sheep who bond together to solve his murder. It's not bad.

0: A person cannot be prosecuted twice for the same crime.
1: I know when Ronnie Hollingshead was murdered, and I know who the real killer was.
2: No more. Go on.
3: The mystery will be solved when I read the ending tomorrow.
4: Ah! Why would he stop there?
5: He was just about to say who the killer was.
4: The doctor did.
2: No way.
4: Genius.
6: Here we go.
7: Our shepherd was murdered.
5: No!
4: George is dead?
8: Probably a heart attack. Not much of a story for you, I'm afraid.
9: Unless there's anything out of the ordinary.
5: Nope.
10: What will we do?
7: He read us dozens of these stories. We shall solve the crime.
11: Christine, we're back at the movies and we just saw The Sheep Detectives. Oh, what did you think?
12: I thought it was a great movie. It was a nice way to end the long weekend. It was fun and I was actually looking forward to this. And I expected a whole theater of children, but it's not.
11: Is it weird that there's two women in their 50s with no children watching The Sheep Detectives?
12: There's other older people here. It's the first thing I look for.
11: Totally normal. What a story of love and sorrow, of life and death, and how we should always make sure we read crime novels.
12: Yep. And I almost cried three times.
11: Same. It was so sweet.
12: It was a great movie. I recommend it.
11: PJ is going to hate that we loved it.
12: Oh, come on. We all need a feel-good movie every once in a while.
13: You're right. I do hate the fact that you love that movie. I watched the trailer again. I was like, this is the dumbest thing I've ever seen.
11: It's the cutest and sweetest thing you will ever watch.
13: Oh,
11: go and see
13: gosh.
11: The Sheep Detectives immediately.
13: You couldn't pay me to watch that.
11: Too bad you're missing out. It's not bad. In fact, it's great.
13: You know what? I'm okay with missing out on that. I don't know. How many people would it take to tell me that it's great for me to go? Like, I can't even think it.
11: Don't waste your time. Just go see it yourself.
13: Okay? I'm not going to do that. No. I mean, I like Hugh Jackman, but not talking to sheep.
11: You're missing out.

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4: 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The traffic light's not working in a number of intersections along Bank from Hunt Club to Billings Bridge. 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I'm Gord Taylor with Country 1011 Traffic.
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3: Country 101.1 weather for Ottawa and the Valley. Cloudy with showers today, and we'll see a high of 30 degrees, but it's going to feel more like 36 with that Humidex. Down to 17 with showers and the risk of a thunderstorm overnight, and then a mix of sun, cloud, and showers tomorrow with a high of 21. Right now in Ottawa, we're sitting at 20 degrees out there.
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1: We are done.
2: That was amazing.
3: That was so good.
4: Great job, everybody.
0: Yeah.
5: Wildlife, it's gonna get you. And while the wildlife didn't get Robin, getting rid of the wildlife that got her dog got Robin.
6: It's a third-party experience. My arm.

0: is mangled. Oh, we survived. We survived.
1: Yeah.
0: A porcupine.
1: Made it through.
0: Okay.
1: Porcupine experience.
0: Yep.
1: What life event did you miss? You wish you missed the life event, otherwise known as the incident with the porcupine. But Cody Johnson was talking about the fact that Luke Combs missed the birth of one of his kids and still went out and killed it as an entertainer on stage in Australia. There was a few people that missed events for a variety of reasons, including bad directions from the side seat driver.
0: Go Habs. So
1: right, Robin has switched teams again.
0: I'm on the bandwagon. It's my Habs, okay? As we head to the Eastern Conference Final.
1: Right.
0: And congrats to Susan, who won our first Boots and Hearts package giveaway. That includes the camping, the parking, and tickets for her and three friends. We've got another one to give away, and your next chance to qualify will be after 10 this morning with Samuel.
1: That's right. And Ella Langley rocked the awards on Sunday night, taking home 7 ACMs. Wow. Good for her. That's the most anyone's ever won in one night. Have a great day, everybody. Here's Eric Church.

0: Hey, it's Samuel filling in for Jesse this morning. If you're wondering why he's not in.
1: Over the line comes Newhook. Shooting! Scores! Alex Newhook! Olay! Olay! Olay! And Montreal is going to play Carolina in the Eastern Conference Final.
0: Is it a coincidence that yesterday Montreal wins in Game 7 in overtime? And then today, noted Montreal Canadiens fan Jesse just couldn't find a way to make it into work. You'll never know. It's Morgan Griffiths, just being me.

Do you like things nostalgic, but just a little bit modern? Hey, it's Samuel filling in for Jesse. You know, like the Seeker app, S-E-E-K-R, wherever you get your apps. Let's listen to that country radio, all your favorite country songs, even the ones you know word for word. But it's on your phone. You can find it in the app store. It's a little modern, but still very nostalgic. Kind of like every single Morgan Wallen song. If you don't know what I'm talking about, this is a perfect example. Reminiscent on a modern beat. It's Don't We

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3: Your traffic update for Ottawa on the Valley. The power's back on, and that large chunk that was affecting parts of Alta Vista, South Keys, and Billings Bridge. But we still have major construction delays on Riverside in both directions approaching Bank. Bank northbound is pretty busy approaching Heron, and again heading into Billings Bridge. Eastbound Queensway is slow just after Moody through to about Woodruff. The westbound Queensway from Maitland through to Pinecrest. 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One traffic.
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17: Country 101.1 weather. We got a scorcher today, going up as high as 30 throughout the day, dropping down to 17 tonight as we get a little bit of a thunderstorm. Tomorrow, high of 21 with rain throughout the day. Thursday, high of 17 and sunny. Right now, 23 with a mix of sun and clouds here in Ottawa.
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Would you bring your mom to an award show? Hey, it's Samuel filling in for Jesse. Sunday night was the ACM Awards, all the biggest stars in country music under one roof. And one of the biggest stars of the night, though, Tucker Wetmore, got that New Artist of the Year award, performed his hit song Brunette. But the thing that he did that'll be talked about at the Thanksgiving dinner table for years to come, he brought his mom. It was so sweet. Shania Twain even brought his mom up on stage, gave

0: great speech about how all these artists appreciate their parents so much. And then together they introduce Tucker.
1: Let's hear it for the ACM New Male Artist of the Year winner, Tucker Wentworth!
0: Now this song is so big. I forgot Tucker was still new. What are you telling me? He hasn't been around forever. It's 3, 2, 1.

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2: I think a lot of men think that what women want is really complicated, but I think what a woman truly wants is just to feel safe in her relationship.
1: Physically, mentally, emotionally.

Who do you think deserves their own day? 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But it was also Victoria Day, celebrating Queen Victoria. You see, her birthday was in May. So one random Monday every May, we get a day off, which I'm not opposed to. But did you know we're the only country in the world that celebrates Queen Victoria's birthday every single year? They don't even do that in England.

0: So, you know, so maybe
1: it's time for us to celebrate someone else. 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That's a lot of cake. But maybe there's someone in Canada we could honor by giving them their own day. 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I was thinking maybe in honor of the great Jeopardy host, Alex Trebek, we have Alex Trebek Day, where you get a day off of work, but you have to phrase every single answer as a question. 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It's Jordan Davis. 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
1: Yeah, it's all about you.
2: Let me know, who do you think deserves their own day? Hey, it's Samuel filling in for Jesse. How about you, Henry?
3: No.
2: You don't think anyone should get their own day?
3: No, because we all live in the same earth. We all live in the same way of life. We all just live a different path. We're all equals.
2: That is true. But Henry, what if there was a Henry Day?
3: I'm okay with not having one. I have my birthday and that's all that matters.
2: You don't need strangers walking around on your birthday saying, oh, happy Henry Day. Glad we got the day off of work.
3: Oh, goodness, no, because that'd be just too much.
2: You don't want the pressure of your own day.
3: Having my own business and working a lot of hours, that's enough pressure as it is.
2: Well, if you think there's someone who deserves their own day, you can text me at 269-269. And then you should keep your phone out because we're about to get into that 10 o'clock hour. Even if Jesse's not here, it still means there's a chance for you to be boots bound. Keep your ear out for a chance to become a finalist. Right now, Coe Wetzel, Corey Kent, Rocky Mountain Low.

0: Did you enjoy having a few days off? Hey, it's Samuel filling in for Jesse. Sure, you had the long weekend away from your job. That's fine. But you also had some time away from a very important responsibility that's keeping you busy all week long.
1: You could be boots bound.
0: Text boots to 269-269. That's B-O-O-T-S to 269-269. You're back at work. You're back to trying to go to the Boots and Hearts Music Festival. In case you forgot, we're taking care of your camping, your parking, and your tickets for you and three of your closest friends. All you got to do is send off that text and wait by the phone. If you have a meeting you're about to get into, skip it. Because you need to send that text to Boots to 269-269. Wait for me to call you. Because if I call you and you pick up, that means you're a finalist. You could be getting that big win. Start your short week the best way possible. It's Riley Green. Change my mind.
2: If you showed up, I wouldn't let you in.

0: Melissa, did you have a good long weekend?
1: Oh, I did, yes.
0: And I think you might be having an even better short week. You're a finalist to be Boots Bound.
1: Oh, that sounds awesome. Thank you very much.
0: Last week, how many times did you try to become a finalist?
1: Pretty much almost every day.
0: Well, I'm glad we got you this week. Do you know who you'd bring with you?

0: I'll have to ask some friends. They don't live local. So, yeah, I should have a good bunch of people to me if I win.
1: I say you make it a bit of a bidding war. Get all your friends in a group chat and make them compete to go to Boots and Hearts with you.
0: Oh, absolutely.
1: If you would like to be Boots bound, you and three of your closest friends, parking, tickets, camping, all on us. Your next chance coming up at some point in the 2 o'clock hour with Monica. Right now, Carter Faith, Betty.

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2: Country 101.1 weather. Got a high of 30 today with a little bit of rain to deal with. That continuing through tonight as it drops down to 17. Maybe a little bit of thunder coming through tonight. Tomorrow, high at 21, a little bit more rain. Thursday, high at 17 with sunny skies. Right now, it's warm. We don't have to deal with all that rain. Kind of the perfect situation. 24 with a mix of sun and clouds.
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0: love to.
1: Who do you think deserves their own day? You can text me at 269-269. How about you, Kevin?
2: We all deserve it.
1: We don't have enough days in the year.
2: Yeah, true enough. There's not enough days in the year to give everybody what we need.
1: It would be like, oh, today is May 18th. That's John Day and Jerry Day, Jerome Day, Justine Day. We'd have to do it alphabetical and give six people every day.
2: Then how about this? It's a Samuel, it's a Jesse, it's a Monica, it's a Sam McDay. We should all get an extra bonus. How's that?
1: We should just make it the country day.
2: That's it. Right there, May 16th.
1: Mark Carney can take care of that.
2: Oh, well, yeah, he can take care of something else too.
1: Okay. Lainey Wilson, 4x4 by you.

0: Do you know if the Habs could win a game in a less stressful fashion? Hey, it's Samuel filling in for Jesse today. Ellen, I know you're a big Habs fan. How were you feeling during the game last night?
1: Well, I was scared going into the third and they tied and I had gray hairs coming out.
0: How was the relief when that overtime goal finally went in?
1: I had the biggest grin on my face. It wasn't funny.
0: I mean, how many more Game 7s do you think you can handle this year?
1: Well, hopefully they'll beat the Carolines in 4. But that's wishful thinking.
0: I think Habs fans need that. It's been too many intense games.
1: I know. Especially the last time that we won a game was in 93.
0: Well, yes. Last time any Canadian team won the Cup was back then.
1: Yeah.
0: Eastern Conference Finals, Montreal versus Carolina kicks off Thursday night. Let's hope it's a blowout. You got John Michael Montgomery. Be my baby tonight.

0: 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There's a trouble,
1: 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The Chicks,
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0: J.C. Kaye, where the pros go. 2 days only, this Thursday and Friday. 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

Charge. Hey, it's Samuel filling in for Jesse here on Ottawa in the Valley's Country 101.1. Did you forget what it was like to watch exciting hockey in Ottawa last

0: Night, the Ottawa Charge down 2-0 in the series against Montreal Victoire in the Walter Cup Finals. If they had lost that game, the series would be over, the season would be over, Montreal would be holding that cup today. But instead, with 54 seconds left in the game, Ottawa took the lead, got the victory, forced a game four tomorrow night here in Ottawa. Let's hope the Charge can get that win and then pull off the full win Saturday night in Montreal in game five. Anything's possible. Right now, Zach McPhee, Smoke. It's Ottawa in the Valleys, Country 101.1.
1: Red sun rising as we're burning through this last cigarette all alone.

0: Do you think we have a new number one country star? Hey, it's Samuel filling in for Jesse. This Sunday was the ACM Awards, but it felt a little bit like a coronation for Ella Langley. I mean, she's already had a huge year. Choosing Texas, obviously one of the biggest songs in the world. Everyone's loving Dandelion. And then the cherry on top is Sunday night, she got 6 ACM Awards for Female Artist of the Year, Single of the Year, Song of the Year, Artist Songwriter of the Year, and Music Event of the Year. During her speech for the Female Artist of the Year Award, she thanked all the women in country music, not only who helped her get to that stage, but helped her on that actual day where she was apparently having a little bit of a weird time.
1: And I walked right into Lainey's room, and I just got emotional, and she hugged me, wrapped me up, and started

0: They're praying for me. And then all of a sudden, here comes Miranda Lambert in her little pink hat.
1: Everyone's in Ella Langley's corner. And it's a good corner to be in. This is the number 2 song of the world, only behind Choosing Texas. Be her.

0: What's, as a nursing student, what's the longest day you've had where you're at school working?
1: 12-hour clinical and then studying all night.
0: Oh my gosh. Yeah, you do deserve your own day.
1: Yeah.
0: It should be a day where you just get to nap from dawn till dusk.
1: I agree.
0: Well, do you have classes going on today?
1: No, I'm on summer break now.

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2: 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Hey, it's Samuel filling in for Jesse. Brooklyn, who do you think deserves their own day?
3: Probably nursing students.
2: Are you a nursing student?
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2: Well, now I'm wondering if there's a little bit of bias here.
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4: Country 101.1 weather. Today we've got a high of 30 as we got a little bit of rain coming through the afternoon. Especially a little bit of thunder and lightning overnight. So if you have some dogs, maybe give them some extra cuddles. They might need it. Tomorrow, a high of 21 with a few clouds in the sky. Thursday, high of 15 and sunny. So if you can get through the crazy heat of today and the little storm we got tonight, it's actually a very lovely week. Right now, 25 with a mix of sun and clouds.
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You know, we're coming up on that noon hour, that takeover lunch. Jesse usually gives you a theme. Today, I'm going to make it a little bit easier. You don't have to do any of the heavy lifting. Just tell me a song you want to hear. You can text me at 269-269. Either send a text or a voice note telling me what song you want to hear. Could be old, could be new, could be fast, could be slow. Whatever you're in the mood for, I'm just here to make sure the song gets played. Right now, Shaboozy, Good News.

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Are you a good gambler? Hey, it's Samuel filling in for Jesse this afternoon. There's a reason I don't gamble. It's because I would lose. Like, if I told you to bet on who was winning the ACM Award for Entertainer of the Year, you'd have a lot of really good options. I mean, you got Lainey Wilson. She just came off two back-to-back wins for the category. Morgan Wallen, Chris Stapleton, Megan Maroney, who went into the night with 8 ACM Award nominations, Jelly Roll, Luke Combs, someone who has been nominated so many times for Entertainer of the Year, never pulled off the win. I would have probably put my money on either Lainey or Luke Combs, and I would have been wrong. Would have lost a whole lot of money. Because Cody Johnson pulled off the win. He's your Entertainer of the Year. Thank God I don't gamble. Here's The Fall.

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Are you ready for lunch? Hey, it's Samuel filling in for Jesse. Whatever you're doing for lunch, whether you're staying in, going out, the Seeker app makes sure you're still listening to your favorite country radio. That's S-E-E-K-R, wherever you get your apps. Which is especially important as we go into the 12 o'clock takeover, where you get to pick which songs we're playing. If there's any song you want to hear, you can text me at 269-269. You know, it is pretty warm out. It's pretty nice out. Maybe if you got some summery songs, text them over, 269-269. The long weekend, the unofficial kickoff of summer, kind of feels like it's here. Right now, Megan Maroney, off that new album, Cloud 9. It's Beautiful Things.

0: We're in the 12 o'clock takeover. Hey, I'm Samuel filling in for Jesse, playing the songs you want to hear this afternoon. Now, Mike, do you have a good long weekend?
1: I actually worked it all.
0: Did you at least get stat pay?
1: Yes, I get stat pay for it. So.
0: That's good. Time and a half makes the working weekend feel a little bit better.
1: Yes, it does.
0: Is there a song you want to hear on the takeover?
1: I'd love to hear Friends in Low Places.
0: Is there anyone you'd like to dedicate the song to?
1: Nope, just reminiscing.
0: Yeah, no need to loop anyone in on your reminiscing. We can definitely play that for you.
1: Yep.

0: That's Blake Shelton's The Baby here on the 12 o'clock takeover. I'm Samuel filling in for Jesse. Alicia requested we play that song. Texted us at 269-269. There's a song you want to hear. You can just send off a text to that number or a voice note also to 269-269. Now, Darcy, is there something you want me to play?
1: 19 You and Me by Dan and Shay.
0: Ooh, that's a good one. I can definitely give that a spin for you.
1: I want it because I bought tickets for their show in Toronto this morning.
0: So you want me to play the song just so you can make sure you've got the words completely memorized?
1: Exactly.
0: Got to brush up, do a little bit of homework.
1: Exactly.
0: That's time to sing along, and I hope you do know all the words. It's Dan and Shay, 19 You and Me, here on the 12 o'clock takeover.

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2: Country 101.1 weather. Tonight dropping down to 17 as we got a little bit of a thunderstorm coming through. Tomorrow high at 21, a little bit of clouds in the sky.

0: Country 101.1 weather. Tonight dropping down to 17 as we got a little bit of a thunderstorm coming through. Tomorrow high of 21, a little bit of clouds in the sky. Thursday high of 15, beautiful sunny skies. Right now it's almost too hot. 26, feeling like 31 with a mix of sun and clouds.
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0: Hey, it's Samuel filling in for Jesse here on the 12 o'clock takeover. If there's a song you want to hear, maybe help kick off the summer. I mean, we just passed the May 2-4 long weekend. Text me at 269-269. Trevor, how'd you spend the long weekend?
1: Well, doing a little bit of yard work, you know, getting everything cleaned up and just hanging around back, having a few cold beverages and not too much, anything too serious.
0: It seems like you're getting ready for summer.
1: Oh, yeah, absolutely.
0: Now, you got a song that I see you requested that feels like how a lot of people spent their weekend getting ready for the summer. What's the song you want to hear?
1: I want to hear Queen of My Double Wide Trailer by Sam Kershaw.
0: A lot of people setting up those trailers this weekend. I think it's a perfect song to play.
1: Got it.
0: Okay, we're throwing it back to 1993. Sammy Kershaw, Queen of My Double Wide Trailer. It's a 12 o'clock takeover.

0: Hey, it's Samuel filling in for Jesse here on the 12 o'clock takeover. Kevin, I know you're a Habs fan. You feeling good about last night?
1: Oh, buddy, oh, buddy, oh, buddy. You don't even want to know. I stayed up for the whole thing, and I was like, oh, my God, am I going to get up in the morning?
0: Overtime, they win the game, the adrenaline rushing through your body. What time did you end up falling asleep?
1: 12:30.
0: That's earlier than I thought it was going to be.
1: Yeah, but the damn alarm clock went off at 4 o'clock this morning. I was like, oh, my God, you've got to be kidding me. And Jesse, I can understand why he's off today. Because by George, if I could have been off today, I would have been too.
0: Well, I know you need the energy to get through the rest of the day. Is there a song that can keep you going?
1: Oh, hell, let's just go for it. Let's go old school. Stomp Tom Daughters. Good old hockey game.
0: We'll play that now. And hopefully we have a reason to play it in a few more weeks.
1: Oh, we will. Don't worry.
0: It's the hockey song. You're on the 12 o'clock takeover.
2: Hello out there. We're on the air. 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Tension grows. 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

Hey, it's Samuel signing off for the afternoon here on Ottawa and the Valley's Country 101.1. I will be filling in for Jesse again tomorrow. But right now you got Monica coming in. She'll be hanging out with you till 6 o'clock, which means she has two shots for you to be boots bound in the 2 o'clock and the 5 o'clock hours. And if those were all she was doing for you, you'd be happy. But that's not it. That is not all. You can also win tickets to see Tim Hicks, win tickets to the Monster Spectacular, win tickets to see Luke Combs. If you want to win something, listen to Monica this afternoon. She's got you covered. Right now, we'll wrap up the 12 o'clock takeover with a request from Carson at 269-269. John Michael Montgomery, Soul.

Tell me if you agree or disagree with the following. There's nothing like a long weekend to remind you of how unqualified you are for this 5-day work week. Okay. Good thing that it's like this week is the greatest hits version of work. Anyone else feeling like that? Let's bring on the 4-day work week, please. No? Okay. Jordan Davis and Turn This Truck Around.

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0: What If?
1: Have you ever looked in the mirror or looked at a picture of yourself and you're like, oh, that can't be what I look like. Hello, you're with Monica. Well, people are going to find you more attractive than you find yourself. And they did a study regarding this. They talked to different age groups, looked at different cultures. And when they were doing this research, they asked people to rate themselves on a level of attraction or how attractive they found themselves. Then they asked strangers to rate those same people, and the strangers almost always rated them higher. So when it comes to, say, taking a selfie, selfies distort proportion. Mirrors flip your face. Okay, so you get to see this filtered version of yourself. And photographs actually catch only frozen half seconds, never your face in motion. So you see these still images of yourself, maybe under awful lighting, and you're criticizing what you see. But other people see you in motion. They see when you smile. They see when you laugh. They see when you're listening. And they see the version of you that exists when you're not thinking about how you look. So if you ever caught yourself in that candid photo and thought, oh, that's not what I look like, well, that's because it isn't, and that's not how other people see you. So be a little easier on yourself on those days you're like, oh, what am I even looking at? Luke Combs, Be By You.

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0: Country 101.1 weather for Ottawa and the Valley. Today, a mix of sun and cloud. There is a chance of some showers. A little windy at times. A high of 30, although it's going to feel like 36 because of the humidity. Tonight, showers ending near midnight. Then it's going to be mainly cloudy. There is a risk of a thunderstorm this evening as well. And our low is going to be 17. Currently, it's 27, but it feels more like 31.
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Did you watch? Did you have a favorite moment? Feel free to send me a text at 269-269. One of my favorite performances was Blake Shelton performing The Gambler.

Sounding fantastic as always. So great to hear Blake Shelton and see Blake Shelton up on stage. And that's definitely one way to close out the ACM Awards. Here is Blake Shelton, Stay Country or Die Tryin'.

What are some things that you have really no use for, but you refuse to get rid of? Hello, you're with Monica. Text me, 269-269. Baby boomers might be downsizing, but they still need enough space to store all the stuff that they just refuse to get rid of. And there's quite a bit of it. Some are household items, some aren't. And it's not about the clutter, it's about connection. It's things that tie them to family traditions, memories, and a different way of life. And it's not just baby boomers that face this. It's people of all ages. Like, we're trying to move. We moved a year ago, and the goal was to declutter. Even before we moved, that was the goal, you know, to simplify. And we had a hard time getting rid of certain things because it was tied to maybe a grandparent or somewhere down the road from a family member. It was a hard stuff to get rid of. But what is it that you have really no use for, but you refuse to get rid of? For me, it's cards. And it's not just, we're not talking, I keep every single card that I get. If I can't make out your name and I don't know who even gave me the card, off to the recycling bin you go. But for example, my mom will always take the time to write some of the sweetest, most thought out messages at Christmas or on a birthday. And I go back and I do read them. My spouse makes fun of me. He's like, why do you even keep those? I'm like, because there's like this great message. And sometimes when I'm a little homesick and I'm missing my folks, I like want to be able to pull that up and it makes me smile. It makes my day. So what is it for you that you have no real use for, but you refuse to get rid of? 269-269. Toby Keith, Should Have Been a Cowboy.

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Unwon the Valley's Country 101.1. Hello, you're with Monica. I'm surprised I'm even at work today. I'm going to be honest with you. I feel fantastic. However, I did not have a voice last night after the Ottawa Charge game. Mid-cheer at one point, I'm like, I probably shouldn't be screaming and cheering like this because I have a show to do, but that didn't stop me. It was so electric in there. And that last goal that brought them to victory, I mean, one, the game was stressful enough as it is. And we thought, oh, okay, we're going into overtime here. And that hasn't worked out for them. Obviously, the first two games of the series, they've lost to the Montreal Victoire. However, they scored that goal with 54 seconds to go. And when they had to review the actual goal, I'm like, I feel bad. I like, if that referee had to say that was no goal, I feel like they would have had to escort the referee out of the building afterwards because it would have been definitely very, very intense. But it was such a great game. Game number four happens tomorrow night at the CTC. You can get your tickets and go Charge, go.

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0: always on in the house, in the car. 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

What are some things you have no use for, but you refuse to get rid of? 269-269. Victoria sent me a text and she said, my grandma's salt and pepper shakers. Yes, I can use a salt and pepper shaker. However, my grandmother had a collection of well over 250 matching sets, and I can't bring myself to get rid of them. I've tried to sit down and figure out which ones I want to keep and which ones I want to donate, and it's been hard. So for now, they live in some boxes in my garage. When you're trying to downsize or maybe declutter, it can be really hard to do so. What is it for you? What's something that you have really no use for, but you refuse to get rid of? 269-269. You can also send me a voice memo there as well.

0: Wouldn't it be great to see the Chicks, Rascal Flatts, Tucker Wetmore, Brett Kissel, all in one weekend, August 7th to the 9th? That's right. You could be boots bound.
1: You could be boots bound.
0: Hey, I just said that. Okay, text the word boots to 269-269 for your chance to be boots bound. You and three friends could be off to the show. Not just the show, but we're going to take care of your camping and your parking. What a weekend it's going to be. Text the word boots to 269-269, and I could be calling you in just a few minutes. Good luck, everyone. 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Wetzel, Rocky Mountain Low.

0: 1011. Here's a traffic update for Ottawa and the Valley. Slowdowns right now west on the Queensway from Kirkwood heading towards Woodruff. We do have some delays right now southbound on Riverside heading towards Bank Street. Slowdowns right now westbound on Hunt Club at Riverside, and also westbound delays on Baseline heading towards Greenbank. Jumpstart helps kids across Canada access sport and play so more kids can get into the game. Learn more at jumpstart.canadiantire.ca. 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
2: Country 101.1 weather for Ottawa and the Valley. Today, a mix of sun and cloud. There is a chance of some showers. A little windy at times. A high of 30, although it's going to feel like 36 because of the humidity. Tonight, showers ending near midnight. Then it's going to be mainly cloudy. There is a risk of a thunderstorm this evening as well. And our low is going to be 17. Currently, it's 27, but it feels more like 31.
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0: Hello, Brooklyn speaking.
1: Hi. Did you say this is Brooklyn?
0: Yes.
1: Hi, Brooklyn. It's Monica. How are you on this Tuesday?
0: I'm great. How are you?
1: I am fantastic. Did you have a great long weekend?
0: I did. It was awesome.
1: I'm glad to hear that. Well, I want the awesomeness to continue. I'm calling to let you know that you are a finalist and you could be boots bound.
0: Really?
1: Yes, you're in. Robin and PJ could be calling you on Monday morning to let you know that you're our next winner.
0: Oh my God, that's awesome.
1: Now, have you been to Boots and Hearts before?
0: I haven't.
1: So there's a first time for everything. You're going to have a blast. Do you know who you're going to take with you?
0: Yes, I do.
1: You already have it all planned out, just in case you win.
0: I already got it all planned.
1: Okay.
0: Yep.
1: Well, I love it. Brooklyn, I just want to let you know you're a finalist. And like I said, Robin PJ could be calling you on Monday morning. It includes 4 tickets for Boots and Hearts August 7th to the 9th, camping and parking as well.
0: Oh, my gosh. Okay.
1: All right. So she's ready, everybody. She is ready. Your next chance to win could happen between 5. It is going to happen between 5 and 6. So make sure you're listening for that chance to be boots bound. Jordan Davis, I Ain't Sayin'.

What are some things you really have no use for, but you refuse to get rid of? Thank you for the text at 269-269. You're with Monica. I've had a few different texts come in. Jen said, I have too many clothes, Spanier, Lands End, Columbia, etc. They all fit. I just can't part with them. I hear you on that one. Me and with shoes. I have so many shoes. Some of them are not even in style. I need to learn how to part with them. I know. Another text here. My oldest daughter has a small jar of dark chocolate her grandpa gave her. He always had one beside him to munch on. We are purging, and each time she keeps it, it'll never be eaten, just kept. And also another one here, and thank you for this text. My dad's work shirt, kept in an extra large Ziploc, and if I'm ever needing his strength, I open and inhale, still smells like him. My husband says it's weird, but it gives me comfort for 4 years after, and it still smells like his hugs. Oh, you're going to make me cry here. Okay. Whew. Thank you for those texts at 269-269. It's getting dusty in the studio. All right. You can reach out to the show anytime. You can also send me a voice memo there as well. Cody Johnson, The Fall.

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1: Here's a traffic update for Ottawa and the Valley. Slowdowns right now west on the Queensway from Bronson heading towards Woodruff. Eastbound slowdowns right now at Greenbank. We do have some delays right now in town. Southbound on Riverside between Smythe and Bank. Also seeing delays eastbound Hunt Club at Prince of Wales. It's the all-weather drive main event. 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I'm Jamie Montgomery with Country 101 Traffic.
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The ACM Awards took place on Sunday with performances by Little Big Town. We had the Red Clay Strays. Also, Miranda Lambert was there. Blake Shelton. No, they did not perform together. Separate ends of the show, by the way, just in case you're wondering. But there were a whole lot of great performances. And I did get a text at 269-269 and said, Avery Anna was amazing at the ACMs. And yes, she was. I really liked her sound. I was very, very impressed. I've seen her name. She's now on my radar. That is for sure. Another person that gave a performance and did a great job at that was this guy here. Here's Kane Brown and Woman.

young boys had a close encounter with Luke Combs. That's right. He dropped by their lemonade stand. This was in Wisconsin. So he stops by this lemonade stand on Saturday. One of the biggest country stars in the world. He had two sold out shows in Green Bay, one on Friday, one on Saturday. And in between his shows, he went golfing. After a round of golf, he stopped by the lemonade stand run by the three boys. He walked up and he purchased a beverage and then he tipped them $120. What? Now, that's going to be something that these young boys are never going to forget. Luke Combs,

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Do you remember going to parties before smartphones were even really a thing? That was a time, wasn't it? You're with Monica. It's time to party like it's 1999, and some Gen Zers are now trying to recreate that very magical time because there's now a growing trend of phone-free parties where people literally check their phones.

realizing this, and it's a lesson that we can all learn at all ages. Like, you don't need to be on your phone all the time. So these phone-free parties, great idea. I'm all for it. Zach Top, South of San Diego.

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3: Here's a traffic update for Ottawa on the Valley, dealing with a collision westbound on the Queensway and Maitland's, causing slowdowns right now west from Bronson heading towards Woodruff. Eastbound slowdowns right now from Greenbank heading towards Woodruff. In town, delays to be aware of right now. Westbound on Baseline at Greenbank. Westbound on Hunt Club heading towards Woodruff. Eastbound on Hunt Club heading towards Prince of Wales. The weather's changing. Scarab the right tires? 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I'm Jamie Montgomery with Country 101.1 Traffic.
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15: Country 101.1 weather for Ottawa and the Valley. Today, a mix of sun and cloud. There is a chance of some showers. A little windy at times. A high of 30, although it's going to feel like 36 because of the humidity. Tonight, showers ending near midnight. Then it's going to be mainly cloudy. There is a risk of a thunderstorm this evening as well. And our low is going to be 17. Currently, it's 27, but it feels more like 31.
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Do you ever take the Monday off after the Super Bowl? Well, here's some interesting news, and this can go either way. The Super Bowl in 2027, and I know it's a ways away, is going to be held on Valentine's Day. So it really depends on your situation. There are some people that are going to be a little annoyed that it's on Valentine's Day, and maybe some people that are going to be pretty excited. What makes it a little sweeter is that because of when it lands on the family day long weekend. So you're going to get Monday off anyways. So do with it what you will. Valentine's Day, Super Bowl, and family day long weekend. Whatever you choose, I hope that it works out regardless. Scotty McCreary and Hootie and the Blowfish, Bottle Rockets.

If you're looking for a career that's AI-proof, there is one that's actually high in demand. Hello, you're with Monica. It actually involves what some might say it's an old school skill. However, it's actually growing because there's a shortage of professional tailors. The demand for it is going up, up, and up. And the tailors that are out there, they're starting to retire and fewer workers are entering the field. And the reason this has become so popular is because people are starting to care more about how their clothes fit. And because the whole trend of vintage shopping has grown, and of course, clothing alterations, doing that instead of buying something new, people are turning to tailors, but it's hard to find one, or you have to wait in order to see a tailor. So if you're looking for something that's maybe a little different, you want AI proof, maybe it's becoming a tailor, a seamstress. Here's Alabama. I'm in a hurry.

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4: Here's traffic update for Ottawa on the Valley, dealing with a collision westbound on the Queensway at Maitland's, causing slowdowns right now west from Bronson heading towards Woodruff. Eastbound slowdowns right now from Greenbank heading towards Woodruff. In town, delays to be aware of right now. Westbound on Baseline at Greenbank. Westbound on Hunt Club heading towards Woodruff. Eastbound on Hunt Club heading towards Prince of Wales. The weather's changing. Scarab the right tires? 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I'm Jamie Montgomery with Country 101.1 Traffic.
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Megan Patrick and her husband, Mitchell Tenpenny, are expecting their first child together, a baby girl, and she's due this fall. Now, originally, when she announced that she was expecting, Megan had plans to continue her tour. However, she's had to make a really hard decision to actually wrap up her tour at the end of the month. And so she does have some dates still throughout the summer. However, those dates, she's going to try to have to reschedule as soon as she possibly can. But I think we all understand that she needs to take care of herself first. Here is Megan Patrick.

Ontario will be extending last call hours at bars and restaurants during the FIFA World Cup. Hello, you're with Monica. So this was just actually announced today. That last call will stretch until 4 a.m. during the FIFA World Cup. And Toronto is set to host 6 World Cup games at Toronto Stadium at Exhibition Place during the tournament. Not everybody has tickets to the game, obviously. That's definitely a hot ticket. We won't get started with that one. However, there's going to be a lot of people that are going to be out at the bars and restaurants watching different teams play. And some of those games are going to go into the wee hours, depending on where they're playing, because they're not only just playing in Toronto, but the extended hours will be in place from June 11th to June 19th. So it's just for that period of time only. Megan Maroney and Beautiful Things.

0: Here's a traffic update for Ottawa on the Valley. Slowdowns right now west on the Queensway from Bronson heading towards Woodruff. Eastbound right now in Greenbank. And then again from Nicholas to the 174. Eastbound on the 174 from the split to Jeanne d'Arc. And southbound right now on Riverside between Uplands and Hunt Club. Jumpstart helps kids across Canada access sport and play so more kids can get into the game. Learn more at jumpstart.canadiantire.ca. 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
1: Country 101.1 weather for Ottawa and the Valley. Tonight, mainly cloudy. There is a chance of some showers. There's also a risk of a thunderstorm as well. A little windy at times. Winds gusting anywhere between 30 to 50 kilometers an hour. That's early this evening, that is. And then a low of 17. Tomorrow, things should start to clear. We have a high of 21, but then the temperature is going to fall to 12 in the afternoon. Right now, with the humidity, it's currently feeling like 33.
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Morgan Wallen was left empty-handed at the ACM Awards over the weekend despite three nominations, and his fans are not happy because why? He got snubbed again. Morgan Wallen himself has never been a big fan of award shows. He's doing things his way. He's selling out arenas everywhere. He's breaking all sorts of records. Does he need an award? I mean, it would be nice, but I don't think he needs an award to prove that he is one of the hottest country music stars out there. Morgan Wallen, I'm the problem.

Ottawa on the Valley's Country 101.1. Hello, you're with Monica. Over the weekend, I saw this one story kind of unfolding on social media in Manitic on one of the community pages. But there were two dogs that were left abandoned in a parking lot in Manitic. And they're just 5-month-old puppies. They were left alone outside. However, people sprung into action. We had local businesses that stepped up. There were people in the community that stepped up. And it was just a great reminder that Ottawa has some really amazing people in this community.

community, and when help is needed, they totally step up. And the message from the Ottawa Humane Society, because now that's where the puppies are, is that if you're ever in that situation where you can't care for an animal anymore, please just don't abandon them. The Ottawa Humane Society is there to help. Okay, there's no fee, there's no judgment. They will take those animals in. And just once again, a shout out to everybody that stepped up and ensured that these two little puppies were taken care of, and it looks like they're going to be just fine. But you can get more details by checking out our fan page on Facebook or the Ottawa Humane Society's fan page. Tucker Wetmore, Brunette on Country 101.1.

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4: Here's a traffic update for Ottawa and the Valley. Slowdowns right now westbound on the Queensway from Bronson heading towards Woodruff. Eastbound right now from Green Bank to Woodruff. And then to Vanier to the 174. Southbound right now on Riverside between Smythe and Bank. And then Uplands and Hunt Club. 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I'm Jamie Montgomery with Country 101.1 Traffic.
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The largest country music festival in Ontario is coming August 7th to the 9th. And Boots and Hearts, that's right. You could be boots bound with three of your friends. We're taking care of your tickets, your parking, your camping. It's going to be a great weekend. The Chicks are going to be performing. How amazing is that? We also have Rascal Flatts, Tucker Wetmore, Brett Kissel, Dasha. And I mean, that's just the start of all the amazing acts that are going to be there. And you could be there taking it all in, but your chance to win happens between 5 and 6. So be listening for that opportunity to win. Dylan Scott, What He'll Never Have.

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on the Valley's Country 101.1. Hello, you're with Monica. Congratulations to the Ottawa Charge on last night's win. What a game. 54 seconds to go in the third period. And they win the game. In attendance, 16,894,000 people, which is so fantastic. That's breaking another postseason record for the PWHL. And it was just, the vibe in there is absolutely cool. Just so loud. I could barely even hear Ryan Lindsay when he was doing his in-game announcements at the game. And I said that to him when I saw him in the hallways today. But what a game it was. I didn't even think I was going to make it in today. Not that I'm feeling under the weather. I had no voice after the game. But game number four tomorrow night at the CTC. Go Charge, go. Justin Moore, time's ticking on Country 101.1.

0: I know. You've been waiting patiently for this.
1: You could be boots bound.
0: That's right. This is your opportunity right now to be boots bound. Text the word boots to 269-269. This is your chance to be boots bound. You and three friends. We're also taking care of your parking and your camping for the weekend as well. Text boots to 269-269. You could be just like Susan Silver that was announced as our winner this morning. This is your chance. I could be calling you to let you know that you are a finalist. One more time, boots is the word to text. 269-269. And good luck, everyone.

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3: Here's your traffic update for Ottawa and the Valley. Slowdowns right now west on the Queensway from Bronson heading towards Woodruff. Eastbound right now from the 416 to Greenbank and then Vanier to the 174. Eastbound on the 174 heading towards Jean d'Arc. Very heavy right now southbound on Riverside heading towards Bank Street. It's the all-weather drive main event. 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I'm Jamie Montgomery with Country 101.1 Traffic.
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0: Country 101.1 weather for Ottawa and the Valley. Tonight, mainly cloudy. There is a chance of some showers. There's also a risk of a thunderstorm as well. A little windy at times. Winds gusting anywhere between 30 to 50 kilometers an hour. That's early this evening, that is. And then a low of 17. Tomorrow, things should start to clear. We have a high of 21, but then the temperature is going to fall to 12 in the afternoon. Right now, with the humidity, it's currently feeling like 33.
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0: afternoon. Who's this?
1: Sarah,
0: it's Monica calling this afternoon, and I'm so glad you picked up the phone because I want to let you know that you're a finalist and you could be boots bound with you and three friends.
1: Okay.
0: So you, Robin and PJ are going to make the announcement. You're at work, aren't you?
1: I am at work. Okay.
0: I have great timing, don't I? Well, Robin and PJ could be calling you next Monday to let you know that you and three friends are off to Boots and Hearts August 7th to the 9th, where you're going to see The Chicks, Rascal Flatts, Tucker Wetmore, Dasha, Brett Kissel. And we're not just taking care of your tickets, we're taking care of your camping and your parking as well.
1: Awesome. Okay.
0: Well, congratulations on being a finalist.
1: Thank you.
0: You're welcome. Your next opportunity to be boots bound happens tomorrow morning after 7 o'clock with Robin and PJ. And it can happen at any time between 7 and 8. So good luck, everyone. Brett Young, in case you didn't know.

Thomas Rhett and Jordan Davis ain't a bad life on Country 101.1. Hello, you're with Monica. Silly me. I come back from the long weekend and totally forgot to give away my tickets for Monster Spectacular at the Canadian Tire Center. This coming Saturday, you have your chance to win a family four-pack right now. You get to see stunts. You get to see these monster trucks racing side by side. There's freestyle competitions. There's a unique wheelie contest and more. And this is your chance to win. So we're going to play

Beast or Bust. I'm about to play a sound for you. 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What do you think the answer is? 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Yes or no? Beast or Bust with your first and your last name for your chance to win that 4-pack of tickets. 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
5: Here's a traffic update for Ottawa on the Valley. Slowdowns right now west on the Queensway from Bronson heading towards Woodruff. Eastbound right now from the 416 to Greenbank. And then St. Laurent to the 174. Eastbound on the 174 from the split heading towards Blair. And we do have southbound delays right now on Riverside between Uplands and Hunt Club. 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

the Valley's Country 101.1. Congratulations to Mora Branch. We played Beast or Bust just a little while ago. Your chance to win a 4-pack of tickets to Monster Spectacular. She guessed Bust, and it wasn't a monster truck. It was a leaf blower. Your chance to play happens tomorrow afternoon, just after 4 o'clock. Parmalee and Take My Name on Country 101.1. Say.

0: Country never sleeps. At least not until Sam McDade does. I'll be your DJ tonight. 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
1: Welcome into Country Nights. I'm excited you've decided to spend your evening with me. You can text me anytime you want at 269-269. I'm Sam McDade, and I don't know if you caught it on the weekend, but one of the biggest nights in country music, the 61st Academy of Country Music Awards, the ACMs, went down. And of course, they were hosted by our queen, Shania Twain, who killed it, by the way. If you watch the awards, text me your favorite moment at 269-269. But we'll run down some of the best moments of the night throughout the show and listen to some good tunes, too. Some things that I was looking forward to, not only Shania hosting, Ella Langley going in with 7 nominations, Megan Maroney going in most nominated of all artists. However, she didn't show. I was like, what? Where's Megan? Where's Meg at? Megan was at her friend.

It's her best friend's wedding, and she was being a really good maid of honor. I couldn't help but think to myself, her friend had one job, to not pick the night of the ACM Awards. But I guess that didn't matter too much. We'll talk about some big winners coming up in a few minutes. First, Chris Young, I'm coming over. It's right here on Country Nights. Welcome.

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0: Yes, and Shania Twain absolutely impressed me at the 61st ACM Awards as host. Hey, it's Sam McDade on Country Nights, and you can text me if you watched at 269-269 your favorite moments. We're going to run down throughout the show a couple of big moments, some big milestones that happened at the ACM Awards, and one of them that stuck out for me was definitely all of Ella Langley. I mean, she went in with seven nominations and came out with seven wins. Our girl swept the ACM Awards, which is just chef's kiss, right? She won some big ones, including Female Artist of the Year. Take a listen to her acceptance speech.
1: Thank you to women in this category, to the women in this life, that it just, this is a weird thing to do. Thank you to my parents for believing in me and my family for showing up and being weird as always, so it keeps me humble. Thank you to the ACMs, Lauren, Elena, I love you so much. Thank you to the women. I would not be standing up here without that, so thank you.
0: Absolutely love Ella Langley, and I love that acceptance speech. She got lots of airtime at the ACM Awards. She not only won Female Artist of the Year, Artist Songwriter of the Year, she also picked up a Single and Song of the Year for Choosin' Texas, and I'll tell you why this is big, okay? She won Single of the Year in 2025 for You Look Like You Love Me, right? But then she turned around and won it again in 2026 for Choosin' Texas, which puts her in elite company. It makes her the fifth artist in ACM history to go back-to-back with Single of the Year. Someone else who did that was Miranda Lambert, her mentor and co-writer on this song right here. And may I remind you, it's still sitting pretty at the top of the Billboard Hot 100. That's our girl Ella Langley, Choosin' Texas, right here on Country Nights. Ooh.

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1: Here's a traffic update for Ottawa and the Valley. Slowdowns right now west on the Queensway from basically Kirkwood heading towards Woodruff. Fairly light eastbound. We do have some delays right now. Southbound on Riverside heading towards Bank Street. Possible collision right now on Walkley approaching Riverside near Mooney's Bay Private. Jumpstart helps kids across Canada access sport and play so more kids can get into the game. Learn more at jumpstart.canadiantire.ca. I'm Jamie Montgomery with Country 101.1 Traffic.
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Brittany, I go back on Country Nights. Hey, it's Sam. We are recapping some fun moments and big milestones that happened at the ACM Awards on Sunday. If you missed it, you can always text me your favorite moments at 269-269. Something that stuck out to me was Ella Langley and Riley Green getting back up on stage together. And you might be thinking, Sam, You Look Like You Love Me was last year. No, they were back for another duet. This one is called Don't Mind If I Do. Now, this is Riley Green's song. It's actually the title track of his new album that he dropped last year. And he asked Ella to be on it to just kind of see if he could pitch it right, like for a female's vocals. He never really intended for this to be her duet with him again, because they already had You Look Like You Love Me. The story behind this whole song is pretty awesome, but basically he had invited her over, said like, hey, can you come sing on this? And in his acceptance speech, he said she rolled up in pajamas, although she corrected him and said, no, it was jeans and a t-shirt. And basically said she sang that beautiful piece just right on the spot, and that sold him on having her on the song. I mean, duh. We love Ella Langley. We love Riley Green, too. And here they are with the 2026 Music Event of the Year, going back to back together. Because last year, it was You Look Like You Love Me, and this year, it's Don't Mind If I Do. Country Nights.

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0: When you take public transit, like you get in an Uber or you get on the subway or you get on a train or a plane, it can just be so nasty.
1: What did you say?
2: What did you say?
3: You said what?
4: I didn't say anything.
0: I'm serious. I had a friend I was talking to on the weekend. They traveled by via train on the long weekend to their destination. And somebody pulled out a rotisserie chicken and started eating that bad boy right beside them, like thigh to thigh on the train with no cutlery. I mean, whatever. We've all eaten a rotisserie chicken a little while before. But out in the wild space, the public domain, I don't know. I want you to send me a text at 269-269. What is the grossest, nastiest, weirdest thing you've seen someone do when it comes to public transit? Sometimes people be eating rotisserie chickens right beside you. Rally Green, here's Change My Mind, and it's on Country Nights.

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1: Here's a traffic update for Ottawa in the Valley. Slowdowns right now west on the Queensway, basically from Kirkwood heading towards Woodruff. Fairly light on the 174 as well as the 416. So seeing those slowdowns right now on Walkley and Hunt Club, possible disabled vehicle in that area. 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I'm Jamie Montgomery with Country 101.1 Traffic.
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0: nastiest thing you've ever seen someone do when it comes to public transportation? The weirdest thing.
1: What did you say?
2: What did you say?
3: You said what?
4: I didn't say anything.
0: I got Val on the phone. Val, tell me, have you seen something weird go down?
5: Taking off your shoes and socks.
0: Oh, and socks. They double down on you.
5: It's so gross.
0: I just don't understand the need to show your feet to everyone. Aren't we all afraid of, like, feet pics and stuff being taken?
5: It's just gross. Like, they smell. They're, a lot of the times, it's not, like, nice pedicures done. And it's just gross.
0: I just feel like, I just kind of feel like there should be a, I don't know, like a dress code maybe for the plane. And the only thing they address is just closed-toed shoes. Because even sandals pushes it a little.
5: Yeah, because then they'll put their feet, like, behind you, but, like, where your armrest is.
0: Yeah.
5: And you see their toes, and it's just gross.
0: You're having your little snack box, and you're smelling a little bit of cheese, but it's not from the snack box.
5: My rotisserie chicken.

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0: country.
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Right now, I've got a song from Jordan Davis, his newest single that I think has to be inspired by one of those childhood moments. You know, the one where you and your siblings are rowdy in the backseat of the car and your mom or dad turns around. They're like, I will turn this truck around. Do you think that's where the inspiration's from? Maybe it's a little more romantic. Here it is. It's Country Nights.

0: Well, Cody Johnson was also a massive winner at Sunday night's ACM Awards. Hey, it's Sam and Jade on Country Nights. You know, he won Male Artist of the Year. He got up. He did this beautiful speech thanking people in his life, not expecting to have to get back up there for the big, big award of the night, which was Entertainer of the Year, which he scooped up. He gave a pretty beautiful acceptance speech in a way that I didn't expect. He talked about his life personally and who he is when he goes home, but also another artist in country music that we love so much. Take a listen.
1: I just want y'all to know that when I go home, I take my phone and I turn it face down. When I go home, I am a husband, I am a father, I am a cattle rancher. So listen, all you fans out here in the Top Bowl, I turn you guys off. And as soon as I step on the jet, as soon as I step on the bus, all I look forward to is seeing you, because I can't wait to see you on that stage so we can experience those emotions together. I want to dedicate this to somebody that you guys probably didn't expect me to dedicate this to. There's a man that was up for this award that I've personally watched devote his life to country music. And I was there the night in Australia when his wife gave birth to one of their sons. And I watched the anguish, and I watched the defeat on his face for not being there, because he was across the world playing music in a sold-out arena. And the next night, right after it, I watched him get on stage and absolutely murder the stage and go on stage and play country music and preach the message of country music to a bunch of Australians across the world. So tonight, I want to dedicate my first Entertainer of the Year award to my buddy Luke Combs. I love you, brother.
0: How special is that? Cody Johnson, Luke Combs, besties in real life. Thought that was really special that he dedicated that award to him. I got the new one from Cody Johnson right now. This one is called The Fall, and it's right here on Country Nights.

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10: Corey Kent featuring Co-Wetzel, Rocky Mountain Low.

Tucker Wetmore, Brunettes on Country Nights. Hey, it's Sam. We are talking about those ACM Awards that went down on Sunday, in case you missed it. It was so much fun. Shania Twain hosted the event. Tucker Wetmore, who just was playing that song right there, picked up a pretty iconic award, New Male Artist of the Year. Some greats have won that award, including Morgan Wallen and Riley Greene. So definitely a well-deserved going to Tucker Wetmore. Another interesting win, Red Clay Strays, who won Group of the Year at the CMA Awards, won Group of the Year at the ACMs. They're kind of an up-and-coming, if you will.

country music band. And then also you got Brooks and Dunn, who scooped up Duo of the Year because, you know, it's Brooks and Dunn. They're legends. And I just like to picture them like down the Las Vegas Strip after winning again with like all their windows down, screaming My Maria at the top of their lungs. Like, that's what I'm picturing happened in Vegas. Here they are on Country Nights.

on talking a little bit about the ACM Awards on the show tonight. I mean, how could you not want to talk about the iconic night that happened? A lot of huge wins. And just some people texting in saying who was the most nominated going in. I just want to remind you that was actually Megan Maroney, who didn't go to the show. She had 9 nominations and she missed it because she was maid of honor at her best friend's wedding. Shania hosted the show. It was like year of the girl. Miranda Lambert had 8 nominations. Ella Langley and Lainey Wilson with 7. And then, of course, we know Ella won all 7 of her 7 nominations. Like, it was ladies' night at the ACM Awards. Right now, Dan and Shay with Tequila, and that's on Country Nights. Ooh.

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0: say?
1: What did you say?
2: You said what?
3: I didn't say anything.
4: My friend texted me, and over the weekend, she was traveling home during the long weekend via train, public transportation, which is a great way to get around. And one of the stops, somebody came on, sat right next to her, which is fine. They brought a rotisserie chicken, and she thought to herself, okay, great. Someone's bringing groceries home. That's awesome. I got to get myself a little rotisserie chicken. Except it wasn't groceries. They brought it so they could dig right on into it in the middle of the train, bare hands and all. And I'm not one to judge someone and their rotisserie chicken, but I do judge some people in public. What is the nastiest, grossest thing that you've seen someone do when it comes to shared public transportation? Send me a text at 269-269. Tiffany texted me a little earlier saying she was a flight attendant. Tiffany, what's the grossest thing then?
5: I had a passenger cutting their toenails on the front seat. Like one of the first class seats. It was so disgusting.
4: Tell me, is there any policy on planes where you can say something, or do you just let it go? You let it fly.
5: No, I don't. There's no policy, but I asked the person, like, if they could stop, and they're like, nope, this is my seat. I paid for it.
4: Oh, so
5: gross. And I said,
4: okay.
5: And then when we got off, I made the cleaners make sure to do a good extra vacuum in that area. It was disgusting.
4: Well, you were doing the Lord's work, but that is, I think you might take the cake on that one.